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1: Hi, can I request a song?
0: Yes, you can.
1: The Fall by Cody Johnson.
0: Well, sure. What's your name?
1: Brooks.
0: And what are you doing tonight?
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You're in charge of the music. Chad texted in. Him and Connie are just sitting out, grilling, chilling. Wanted to hear some Chris Stapleton. Think I'm in love with you on Big Country, 92.5 KTWB.

0: 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That's my number. 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
0: Hello.
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0: And what are you doing tonight?
1: Cooking.
0: Oh, fun. What are you cooking?
1: Ribs.
0: Oh, wow.
1: I said when I'm done with my ribs, then we can go play outside with bubbles.
0: Oh, that sounds so fun.
1: I'm a request happened to me.
0: All
1: right.
0: You got it. It is on the way. 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
1: Hey, this is Jake from Iowa. 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
1: I'd like to request Thinking Problem by David Bell. 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

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Julia Kane, your All Request Saturday night. Thanks for hanging out here with me tonight, picking all these great songs like Kenny Rogers.

0: 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Kenny Rogers, Daytime Friends, and our all requests Saturday night. 605-274-9250. Every Saturday, we hang out here. You pick the songs. I play as many as I possibly can in 6 hours' time. And it's just grand. So give me a call. You can text me. You can email me on the app and at ktwb.com. We'll get him in that way, too. Colin Ray, got him on the way. We got some Hank Jr., Sr. coming up here. What are we, some more Ella, of course. The crew fishing at Lake Chautauqua, they've got a fishing song they want to hear. That's on the way. John wanting to hear a song. It's coming up here shortly. KTWB.
1: Hi.
0: How are you? That's on the way. John wanting to hear a song. It's coming up here shortly. KTWB.
1: Hi.
0: How are you?
1: Good.
0: Great. What are you doing?
1: Just riding along and doing camping.
0: All right. Would you like to hear a song?
1: Yes.
0: Which one?
1: Bella Lefty, Boston.
0: Okay. And what's your name?
1: Natalie.
0: Natalie's song, It's on the Way. Our all requests Saturday night going until midnight. 605-274-9250 on Big Country KTWB.
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9: It is going to be a calm evening with mostly clear skies continuing into tonight and northwest winds calming down to around 5 to 15 miles per hour. We will cool off to a low of 50 before warming to a high of 73 for tomorrow. There will be more sunshine in store and by Monday, partly cloudy skies will return. From the Kelloland Live Doppler HD Storm Center, I'm meteorologist Jalen Borison.
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Shenandoah, it's two dozen roses.

The Country 92.5 KTWB Shenandoah, Two Dozen Roses. And like it tends to happen around here on an all-request Saturday night, sometimes we get ourselves a double shot because there's just so many requests for one artist. That would be the case right now. 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

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Okay, the crew out at Lake Chetek, they're out fishing tonight. Listening on the app. Wanted a Brad Paisley fishing song. 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

0: 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Yeah, I like that. No?
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0: 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How about them boys?
1: Big Country, 92.5 KTWB, George Strait. We've got more George Strait coming up on our All Request Saturday night. We've got Garth on the way. Lots of great stuff. And we've had so many requests for this one. Ella Langley, Morgan Wallen, I Can't Love You Anymore on Big Country, 92.5.

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All requests Saturday night. I'm going to get my crashed computer back up and running. I always love it when that happens. For John, it's MacArthur in Bay Country.

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1: Yes, I'd like to request a song.
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1: Guitar Town by Steve Earle.
0: Great choice. What's your name?
1: Wyatt Umstead.
0: What are you doing tonight?
1: I am currently camping.

0: KTWB. Hank Jr. and Hank Sr. There's a tear in my beer on an all-request Saturday night. Julia K., we go until midnight every Saturday. You pick all the music. And once in a while, my computer crashes. Fortunately, it's... What was that? Did you hear that? Okay. Al, did you hear that? Al fixes things around here, and I know he's listening. Anyway, fortunately, the computer that crashed, you know, isn't the one that plays the music. It's my other one. But we're up and running, and Al, you can look at that on Monday, too, okay? KTWB.
1: Hi, can I request a song?
0: Sure you can.
1: Can I request Next Thing You Know?
0: Great choice. I will do that for you. What's your name?
1: Ellie.
0: What are you doing tonight, Ellie?
1: I just got an iPhone.
0: You did? And now you're streaming KTWB?
1: Yeah. It was my first time calling.
0: Well, perfect. Great way to break in that iPhone.
1: Yep.
0: I will get that on the way here for you.
1: Thank you.
0: Congrats on the phone.
1: Thank you.
0: Bye. All right, let's get her song up next, All Request Saturday Night, and it is brought to you by our friends at Big Country Motors. Go get yourself a ride there. They got some nice stuff. I've been there. I should say hi one of these. I was in there one day, and they were, anyway, Big Country Motors in Yankton and in Sioux Falls. They've got two locations, and I know we got a lot of you down by Yankton, so make sure you go and make sure you say, I sent you, okay? So that way Jaden and all of them know that... You heard it from me on KTWB.
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5: Yeah, Breaker 19, this here's a rubber duck. You got a copy on me, Big Ben? Come on. Yeah, 10-4, Big Ben, for sure, for sure. By golly, it's clean, clear to Flagtown. Come on. Yeah, it's a big 10-4 there, Big Ben. Yeah, we definitely got the front door, good buddy. Mercy sakes alive, looks like we got us a convoy.
6: Dark of the moon on the 6th of June in a Kenworth hauling logs. Cab over Pete with a reefer on and a Jimmy hauling hogs. We is heading for Bear on I-10 about a mile out of Shaky Town. I says, Pig Pen, this here's a rubber duck and I'm about to put the hammer down.

0: for about 5 miles or so. 10, roger. Them homes is getting intense up here.
1: By the time we got into Tulsa Town, we had 85 trucks in all. But they's a roadblock up on the Cloverleaf, and them bears was wall to wall. Yeah, them Smokies as thick as bugs on a bumper. They even had a bear in the air. I says, calling all trucks, this here is the duck. We have

0: sorry, Big Ben. You're still too close. Yeah, them hawks are starting to close up my sinuses. Mercy sakes, you better back off another 10.
1: Well, we rolled up Interstate 44 like a rocket sled on rails. We tore up all of our swindle sheets and left them setting on the scales. By the time we hit that shy town, them bears was getting smart. They'd brought up some reinforcements from the Illinois National Guard. There's armored cars and tanks and jeeps and rigs of every size. Yeah, them chicken coops was full of bears and choppers filled the skies. Well, we shot the line, we went for broke with 1,000 screaming trucks and 11 long-haired friends of Jesus in a chartreuse microbus.
0: Rubber duck to Sodbuster. Come on there, yeah. 10-4 Sodbuster. Listen, you want to put that microbus in behind that suicide jockey? Yeah, he's hauling dynamite and he needs all the help he can get.
1: Well, we laid a strip for the Jersey Shore and prepared to cross the line. I could see the bridge was lined with bears, but it didn't have a doggone dime. I says, Pigpen, this here's a rubber duck. We just ain't going to pay no toll. So we crashed the gate doing 98. I says, let them truckers.

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2: Good.
1: What are you doing?
2: Nothing really. We just got back from a pool party.
1: Oh, that sounds kind of fun.
2: Yeah.
1: Now you need some music.
2: Yeah. Can you play Broken Halos?
1: Yes, I'll do that for you. What's your name?
2: Dalton.

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1: Big Country 92.5 KTWB. Chris Stapleton, Broken Halos on our all request Saturday night. Glad you've got us on with whatever you're doing. We're getting calls from people at work, people who are out at the lake, out at the campground, hanging out in their backyards. You go ahead and add to it. 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You're talking about where everybody's listening from. I was in Del Rapids yesterday. They were having their like all city rummage them in Baltic. So I was checking it out for the fun of it because I like to just wander around and look for like fun old stuff. And like a lot of you had us on. So we were the music of the all city rummages going on this week here too. That was kind of cool. Thanks for that. All requests Saturday night, KTWB.
2: Hi, well, good evening, young lady. How are you?
1: I'm good. How are you?
2: Oh, look fine and dandy for an old fella, eh?
1: What's happening down there today?
2: It's a bit overcast. The weather's not too bad. I've just done, eh? Been cleaning up, doing a few things. Been listening to you all week, which has been good. I think you're my favourite buddy radio host.
1: Well, thanks.
2: Hey, any chance we might be able to do a bit of George Strait? Because I really like old George.
1: Well, I do like George.
2: You look so good in love.
1: Ooh, there's a great one.
2: Yep. Righto, mate. You have a great day or evening. Ta-da.
1: Bye. Well, let's get some George Strait, maybe a couple on. All requests Saturday night on KTWB.
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7: The quiet weather is going to continue this evening with mostly clear skies lingering into tonight. Our lows will be near 50 and northwest winds are going to decrease to around 5 to 15 miles per hour. Heading into tomorrow, the sunshine is going to return, but highs will still stay below average near 73. From the Killowland Live Doppler HD Storm Center, I'm meteorologist Jalen Borson.
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Darling, I've wasted a lot of years not seeing the real you. But tonight your beauty is shining through. And I never took the time to let you know. 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

0: 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We could play like an hour of George right now with all the George requests. But we'll do a double shot for now, okay?
1: She was storming through the house that day, and I could tell she was leaving. And I thought, oh, she'll be back, till she turned around and pointed at the wall and said,

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1: Hi, can I request a song?
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1: Can I do She's in Texas by Ella Langley?
0: Well, sure. We should play that one tonight. What's your name?
1: Lorelai.
0: What are you up to tonight, Lorelai?
1: I'm at a 60th birthday party for one of my campus friends.

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0: Hey.
1: How are you?
0: Well, I'm good. How are you?
1: Oh, I'm sitting outside enjoying the nice fresh air.
0: Pretty nice day, evening.
1: It is. A little breezy, but, you know, we'll take it.
0: Keeps the bugs away.
1: That's true. Can I request a song?
0: Of course.
1: Jake Olm, Don't Think I Can't Love You.
0: Okay.
1: All right. Thank you so much, girl.
0: You're welcome.
1: All right. Bye-bye.
0: Bye. All requests Saturday night. We go until midnight. 605-274-9250. 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
1: Hi, Julia. Hey. Could you please say so?
0: Yeah, I can do that. What's your name?
1: Okay, Max.
0: What are you up to tonight?
1: Well, we're on family, we're on our way back from my sister's softball tournament.

0: 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I dare you. Of course, Jonas Brothers in there too. Everyone's going down to Texas, listening down there on our all request Saturday night until midnight. The music is just completely in your charge. You get to pick it. So give me a call, 605-274-9250. KTWB.
1: Hi.
0: How are you?
1: Good.
0: What are you doing?
1: Making bracelets.
0: Oh, how fun. You need some music while you're bracelet making?
1: Yeah.
0: What would you like to hear?
1: The Shade in the Dark.
0: Perfect. I will do that for you.
1: Thank you.
0: You're welcome. Thanks for calling.
1: Thank you.
0: Bye.
1: Bye.
0: The Nitty Gritty Dirt Band on the way. 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

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And now, some Dolly. It's 9 to 5 on Big Country.

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All requests Saturday night. More George Strait. It's probably going to be a double shot. Just warning you.

Country, 92.5 KTWB. I told you it was going to be a double shot, and I was not lying. All requests Saturday night, 605-274-9250. Paige, everything you've emailed me, I've already played, so send me some more.

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0: Thank you.
1: You're welcome. 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
0: Yeah, have a good

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Big Country 92.5 KTWB, the amazing Colin Ray. I think about you on our all request Saturday nights. How about some Zach Top now? Saw the Sanity and KTWB.

0: Big Country, 92.5 KTWB, south of Sanity. 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All requests Saturday night. We've got Alabama and some more Alabama. Stephanie's waiting for some Blake Shelton. We've got that on the way. What else? There's some more. Stop. Are you hearing that? My goodness. We got some George Strait. We got some Kenny Chesney. We got all kinds of stuff, and you just add to it. 605-274-9250. KTWB.
1: Hi, can I request a song?
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0: That's a great choice. 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
0: And what are you doing tonight?
1: Driving home from Blue Hut.
0: And how was that?
1: It was good.
0: Always a good place. 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On our all requests Saturday night on KTWB.
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10: Big country weather.
11: It is going to be a calm evening with mostly clear skies continuing into tonight and northwest winds calming down to around 5 to 15 miles per hour. We will cool off to a low of 50 before warming to a high of 73 for tomorrow. There will be more sunshine in store, and by Monday, partly cloudy skies will return. From the Kello Land Live Doppler HD Storm Center, I'm meteorologist Jalen Borson.
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All requests Saturday night, 605-274-9250. Text request for some Alabama. Got some more Alabama coming up in a bit.

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0: Hi.
1: Can I request a song?
0: Of course you can.
1: Can I request Thomas Truck Around by Jordan Davis?
0: That's a good song. What's your name?
1: Jason Reese.
0: And what are you doing?
1: I'm driving home from my sister's basketball tournament.

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Give me a call. Let me know what we need to hear tonight.

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All requests Saturday night. Stephanie wanted to hear some Blake Shelton. I wasn't given any specifics. It just had to be Blake. And I'm like, a moving song. Yeah. Just sounded kind of good right now, doesn't it?

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1: Hi, my name is Rio. Can you put Jesus takes the wheel?
0: Yeah, we can play that for you. What are you doing?
1: We're just like eating right now.
0: Well, okay. And who's all we?
1: My parents and my sisters, Natalie, Amelia, and Oliver, and my dog. She was

0: Big Country 92.5 KTWB, Carrie Underwood on her all request Saturday night. Almost had a Carrie Underwood double shot, but it was time to stop for a break. So we got some more Carrie Underwood on the way. Alabama for Brenda out at the campground. Some Toby Keith from Paul is on the way here. We got George Burge coming up. You can call me and let me know what you want to hear because I'm here till midnight, so I've got room yet. 605-274-9250 KTWB.
1: Can I request a song?
0: You sure can. What would you like to hear?
1: Can you play Lainey Wilson Heart Like a Truck?
0: Yeah, I can do that. What's your name?
1: Tamsin.
0: And what are you doing tonight?
1: Driving home from a potluck.
0: Well, all right, let's get your song up next. All requests Saturday night on Big Country KTWB, and it is brought to you by Big Country Motors in Sioux Falls and Yankton.
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0: Okay, what would you like to hear?
1: Could I hear something by Luke Combs? Where the Wild Things Are, please.
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1: Can I request the song?
0: Yes, you can.
1: Can you play Big and Rich Come Into Your City?
0: Yes, I can play that one for you. Who's this?
1: Henley.
0: And what are you doing?
1: Coming home from my grandma's house.
0: Was it a fun day?
1: Yes.

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0: Yeah.
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0: Big Country 92.5 KTWB Charlie Rich on our all request Saturday night. We're going until midnight. We've got quite a lineup on the way here. Dan Seals, Carrie Underwood, Lee Greenwood, David Ball, Hardy, Little Big Town. There is so much good stuff on the way. I might have room yet. Restless Heart, I've got that too. You go ahead. You can still call me, 605-274-9250. We never have enough time in the night, but we do our best. KTWB.
1: Hi.
0: Hey.
1: Can I request a song?
0: You can.
1: Traveling Soldier.
0: Cody Johnson?
1: Yes, I would prefer that one.
0: I can do that. What's your name?
1: Connor.
0: And what are you doing tonight?
1: Traveling home from a baseball tournament.
0: Well, we will get your song up next. All request Saturday night. My number again, 605-274-9250.
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14: Big Country weather.
15: The quiet weather is going to continue this evening with mostly clear skies lingering into tonight. Our lows will be near 50 and northwest winds are going to decrease to around 5 to 15 miles per hour. Heading into tomorrow, the sunshine is going to return, but highs will still stay below average near 73. From the Killowland Live Doppler HD Storm Center, I'm meteorologist Jalen Borson.
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1: Can I request a song?
0: Sure.
1: Do you think my track is sexy?
0: Yes, I can play that one for you. What's your name?
1: Oh, my name is Wyatt.
0: What are you up to, Wyatt?
1: We're driving home from Brookings, South Dakota.
0: What was happening in Brookings?
1: We seen the Vietnam wall.
0: Oh, very cool.
1: Have a good night.
0: Thank you. You too.
1: Bye.
0: Bye. Now, that wall is still on display tomorrow yet up in Brookings, if I recall. All requests Saturday night in Big Country, KTWB.

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Julia K and your all request Saturday night. We're going to spend the next 56 minutes here just cramming in every song I can possibly get in yet. Like Chad Brock. 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
0: Hi.
1: Could I do Rock in a Hard Place?
0: Yeah, I can get Bailey Zimmerman on here yet. What's your name?
1: Grayson.
0: What are you up to tonight?
1: Oh, I just got done eating.

Big Country, 92.5 KTWB, all requests Saturday night. Thanks for hanging out here tonight and just requesting all these great songs for six straight hours. Put some Lee Greenwood on Big Country.

bust our butts all weekend long to bring you all of these great songs. And let me tell you, that's not easy to do with a busted butt. 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

0: 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Julia K, your all requests Saturday night. It's coming to an end at midnight, unfortunately. I won't get them all in, but we got a lot of them in, and they were all good ones. We had a few more here, though. KTWB.
1: Hello?
0: Hi.
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1: Okay, Girl Crush by Little Big Town, please.
0: That I can do. What's your name?
1: Okay, Madeline.
0: What's happening tonight?
1: I'm just having a bonfire with my friends.
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1: Hey, young lady, can I request a song?
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1: How about anything from Bo Sivas?
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1: Yeah, because we're camping. 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
0: Absolutely.
1: Thanks, ma'am.
0: You're welcome. Bye.
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0: 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Dwight Yoakam, our all request Saturday night. I've got just a couple songs left. I just feel bad. We get to this time of the night and I just can't get them all in. I want to so badly, but you know, there's only so many minutes and 6 hours, and I'll be back next weekend. We'll do it all over again, 6 to midnight next Saturday night, our all request Saturday night, brought to you by Big Country Motors in Sioux Falls and in Yankton. Kayla waiting on some Clay Walker. Lisa, we're going to get your Black Hawk song coming up here next on KTWB.
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3: It is going to be a calm evening with mostly clear skies continuing into tonight and northwest winds calming down to around 5 to 15 miles per hour. We will cool off to a low of 50 before warming to a high of 73 for tomorrow. There will be more sunshine in store, and by Monday, partly cloudy skies will return. From the Keloland Live Doppler HD Storm Center, I'm meteorologist Jalen Borson.

KTWB, Blackhawk, our All Request Saturday Night. Well, it's come to an end. I do have some George Burge and that Luke Combs song coming up after I leave here, and a Trace Adkins. Have a great weekend and a week. I'll be back here next Saturday night for our All Request Saturday Night. 6 until midnight on KTWB.

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12: Below average temperatures are going to keep hanging around for your Sunday with highs near 73 and northwest winds around 10 to 20 miles per hour. There is going to be plenty of sunshine as well before partly cloudy skies return on Monday. It is going to be warmer though with a high of 80 and winds shifting to the west. From the Kemmel Land Live Doppler HD Storm Center, I'm meteorologist Jalen Borison.

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17: A pleasant Sunday is in store as highs get to around 73 degrees with northwest winds at 10 to 20 miles per hour. Our skies will be mostly sunny before becoming partly cloudy on Monday. We are going to start to warm up, though, with a high of 80, and we will remain seasonable heading into Tuesday. From the Kelloland Live Doppler HD Storm Center, I'm meteorologist Jalen Borison.

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2: Beautiful Things was a song that I wrote with my niece in mind. 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
0: 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Chris G.

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6: Weather. A pleasant Sunday is in store as highs get to around 73 degrees with northwest winds at 10 to 20 miles per hour. Our skies will be mostly sunny before becoming partly cloudy on Monday. We are going to start to warm up, though, with a high of 80, and we will remain seasonable heading into Tuesday. From the Kelloland Live Doppler HD Storm Center, I'm meteorologist Jalen Borson.

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19: Below average temperatures are going to keep hanging around for your Sunday with highs near 73 and northwest winds around 10 to 20 miles per hour. There is going to be plenty of sunshine as well before partly cloudy skies return on Monday. It is going to be warmer though with a high of 80 and wind shifting to the west. From the Kemmel Land Live Doppler HD Storm Center, I'm meteorologist Jalen Borison.

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13: A pleasant Sunday is in store as highs get to around 73 degrees with northwest winds at 10 to 20 miles per hour. Our skies will be mostly sunny before becoming partly cloudy on Monday. We are going to start to warm up, though, with a high of 80, and we will remain seasonable heading into Tuesday. From the Kemmel Land Live Doppler HD Storm Center, I'm meteorologist Jalen Borison.

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booster seat, knowing that he couldn't have the toy till his nuggets were gone. A green traffic light turned straight to red. I

Don't do it. No checking that work email till Monday morning. Not even a peek. 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
8: It is going to be a calm evening with mostly clear skies continuing into tonight and northwest winds calming down to around 5 to 15 miles per hour. We will cool off to a low of 50 before warming to a high of 73 for tomorrow. There will be more sunshine in store, and by Monday, partly cloudy skies will return. From the Keloland Live Doppler HD Storm Center, I'm meteorologist Jalen Borson.

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1: This is Forum. I'm John Michaels, Public Affairs Radio Director since 1977, bringing my friend Bernie Terrell back in again to kind of go over all of the summer activities, from car shows to air shows to you name it. Bernie's been a part of that. How old are you, Bernie?
2: Oh, I'll be 87 this year.
1: Okay. And you, a lot of people remember you from the Chamber of Commerce. You were kind of the star of a membership back then.
2: I was an ambassador to the Sioux Falls area Chamber of Commerce. I got 1 year, Carol Gendra, and I got the most businesses signed up. So we won the spring

0: drive, the fall drive, the summer drive, and the overall drive. Mm-hmm. And Betty Ordahl was big in it at that time. She's retired now, but she told me a few years ago that that record still stands. So I'm not sure it still does, but I'm going to claim it does.
1: Now, Sioux Falls has changed a lot since the 1960s, 1950s. What were some of the first car clubs? I know there was the Ford Club, there was the Chevy Club. I was part of the Victoria Club that they had, because I had a Victoria back then. But car clubs started back in, what, the 50s and 60s, and now it's a big deal.
0: My good friend, who's passed away now, Joe Floyd, was a member of the, matter of fact, I think he might have been instrumental in starting it, the Igniters.
1: That's right.
0: And that was a big club. They had their own aluminum plate to bolt on where the license plate went, and or above it or below it, whichever way. But Joe was big in that, and there's a lot of people that were involved in that particular. That was before my day. I moved to Sioux Falls in 63. So they organized that before that. And once I got to town and learned the ways and means of the hot rodders, then I got involved, and I ran the Lincoln Mercury shop for a number of years. I graduated from there to the Oldsmobile shop. I ran that for a number of years, and then I joined Kay Lesner over at Shopping News. Yeah. I work with him on Shopping News and the Western Printing end of the business for 20 years, 19 point something. He corrects me once in a while. He still buys me lunch every once in a while, because he was extremely happy with, you worked for somebody for 20 years. You get to know them pretty good. We did a little hot rodding afterward, after the Shopping News got put together. He had Corvettes and Alantes and the high-powered cars, and we might get into a little scuffle on the highway once in a while going back from the Shopping News. But we made sure we had the pages all put together. I had a record issue one year, and it was 104 pages. And so it's sad to see that paper is no longer around. A lot of people would contact me and say, I bought a bow and arrow, I bought a canoe, I bought. Mm-hmm. It was a sheet that told you where you could get goodbyes.
1: Well, Bernie, what was it? The Corvette Club had their show downtown for the first time in a while.
0: Yeah.
1: It was in a building garage, you might say, but how did that go?
0: The Corvette show went extremely well, and they gather on the streets downtown Sioux Falls the day, Wednesday, before they go to the Black Hills. That's where they had their main Corvette show, is out in the Black Hills. That's was canceled a number of years ago, along with Automania, along with the Harley-Davidson. The downtown group didn't want those cars and those shows down on that main street. However, this year they're going to bring it back to the parking lot. Mm-hmm. And it won't be on the main drag, but it'll be in a parking lot, and that'll be a Corvette, all Corvette show. And I imagine there's different people involved, and they understand the marketing of these cars brings a lot of business to those storefronts down there. Maybe not that at night that they have the show on the Wednesday night, but you can be sure that later on those people come back and see what's going on.
1: Quite a few Corvettes, I think a few hundred.
0: Yeah, a few hundred every time. I've been to the Corvette shows many, many years, and even though I'm kind of a Ford guy, my grandson is a Chevy. Our Chevy guys, they have a lot of Chevy stuff. My great-grandson's got a Ford pickup, though, and he says, Grandpa, look what I bought.
1: Mm-hmm. Well, you mentioned Joe Floyd, and he, I think, at one time owned a model, a Ford of just about every year, Model A on that.
0: Yes, he did. I had him come out as a guest speaker at my garage. I set the garage up, cleaned it all up, set up tables and chairs, and invite all the hot rodders in. They wanted to know why Joe Floyd donated those 27 or 28 1936 Fords, that's the year he was born, to an out-of-state museum. Well, number one, the museum was the Ford Museum, the old Fords, the V8 Fords, and he went to that museum, which was belly up at the time, and he straightened it all out. He actually bought a house up there and lived up there for a number of years while he got the finances straightened out. He built a octagon building, and he put all of his 36 Fords, every model that Henry Ford ever made, in that octagon. You could walk in that. I was at the grand opening. You can walk in that building, and around the corner, octagon, of course, you're going to go around the corner, would be a TV screen. And the TV screen, you could push the button, had two chairs sitting there. You and the wife could sit there and watch all the memorabilia about that particular car, and you could do it on all 27 or 28 cars. I'm forgetting now how many there was, but I think it was 28.
1: I think he had one of the very rare aluminum. Mm-hmm.
0: It was aluminum 1936 Ford.
1: Okay.
0: All, not aluminum, pardon. It was stainless steel.
1: Mm-hmm.
0: It was used to, with the steel company, to market. They knew about cars marketing, and they of course, a lot of the cars are made out of steel, so that's why it was. And then Joe got it, and then he refurbished it and went through and redone all the stainless steel and engine and everything, and then that one is up there in the museum.
1: Well, every town has a car show this summer. The Great Plain Hot Rodders, every Wednesday night, they're at some location here in Sioux Falls throughout the summer. But the big one, of course, is always Automania.
0: Automania's been going on for over 20 years. Bernie, me, I've been involved in the magazine for that many years. When it first started out, it was done out of Autobuy, the magazine that used to be Deals on Wheels. And Bob Nelson owns that, and he calls it Autobuy. And I worked out of their office for a number of years. And in the last few years, Rick Gorley took it over. And it didn't really work well at his golf course out by Beaver Creek. He said, I'm going to get out of it. Do you want to do it? I've been doing it now for the last 3 years. I think I'm going on four. But I do the magazine. The magazine's been in existence for 22 years, I believe it is. And this year's magazine was on the newsstands already. It's out there. It's 60 pages. And one of the things that I'm really excited about and want to promote is the fact that several of those advertisers, they recognize the value in the cars to promote or market their businesses. So they run ads, and several of them have been in my magazine ever since I started.
1: Well, having old cars really is some of the new cars now. I mean, you get a broken taillight, it's $900. You get a scuff on the front fender, it's $2,000. I mean, putting a little money in a hot rod really sometimes is more affordable.
0: Well, it's you know, the people that had a 36 Ford or a 46 Ford when they were a kid, they never forgot that. That was the thing to do. The first thing you wanted to do was get a car. The car was the thing to have, I went to a grove and found an old Chevy back in the day and had a rod out of it. And my dad said, well, I'll show you how to put a rod in it, and then you're on your own, because I know you're going to knock rods out of them right away. And so he showed me how to hook a coat hanger up in the wrist pin. You didn't even have to take the head off the car. They were the old davit rods, poured lead in them. And I knocked the rods out of it lots of times. I put two carburetors on, dual exhaust, and all that kind of stuff. And I had my own car before I was out of grade school, actually.
1: Well, when is the Automania going to be? And where's it at?
0: It's the last Saturday in June. So that'll be June 27th. Mm-hmm. I also got a magazine, isn't out yet, but I'm working on it, coming out for Canton Car Show. The Canton Car Show, I got a lot of people asking me, when's the Canton Car Show ever going to revive? Well, I revived it 3 years ago, and I got a magazine coming out in a week or a little more than a week and to promote that. It went... From 100 cars to last year, we're way over 300 cars. And we think, weather permitting, weather is important part of cars, of course. Weather permitting, we think we might hit 500. We're later on down the road, we'll break the record that they had. And Canton Car Show is the only one that I know of that had 647 paid registrations. The difference now is the registrations and the viewer is free. So basically it's supported by the Chamber of Commerce and of course my magazine that I do for Canton Car Show as well.
1: Yeah, I'd like to see the motorcycle hill climb there, the old ski jump out there. I'd like to see them get that going again too.
0: Well, I got enough to do in cars, so I'm not going to get into the motorcycles. However, my son drag races a motorcycle. He'd be doing it last weekend. We're recording this ahead of time, so I'm mixed up a little bit on the date. But he'll be running that, and I'll be out there watching that as well.
1: Well, Sioux Falls, though, like I say, you've got over 60 pages of ads in the Automania magazine. You can get that at Hy-Vee and Lewis and some places around town?
0: High traffic areas. Hy-Vee is good. I do Hy-Vee car shows. We don't have dates picked yet, so I can't tell you about that. But the car that I picked for Automania, June 27th, is a drop tank off of a P-38 airplane. The boys back in when they got out of the service, World War II, they would pick those old tanks up. They'd just drop them, and you could buy them for $5 maybe even. This one here has got 147 on it. 147 is the number of the P-38 that went after and got the Japanese admiral who designed Pearl Harbor. So that's an important number that's on it. That car is going to be displayed at the Automania course, June 27th. It'll also be at the air show. Most of the time, air shows are up in the air, airplanes. But due to the fact that this has such notoriety on it and the 147... and it's a drop tank off of a P-38, the air show committee definitely wants to have it. That'll be July 18 and 19. Now, that show draws over 100,000 people a day, weather permitting, of course, and it's a wonderful show. I'm in charge of doing the banners on the trolleys. The trolleys are really, really important because it's probably a mile and a half or maybe even 2 miles around all the static displays. You start walking in July in the hot sun, and sometimes handicapped people or even regular people can't walk that far. especially with the heat. But it's a wonderful way to do some advertising. And I'm doing those. Get a hold of me. I can get you in front of 100,000 people at the air show. But and they'll be really appreciative of the fact that they got to ride on the trolley.
1: That's right. Well, that's why I have you here, is because there's so many things we want people to know about Summer of Sioux Falls. The Automania is when?
0: Automania is June 27th. That's the last Saturday in June and at Valley Springs, Main Street of Valley Springs. Go ahead, John.
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0: Canton is the last Sunday in July, and the magazine will be coming out in about a week or so. I'll pick up a copy of that. It'll have the Williams boys' cars, all three. They're honored at the Canton Car Show, and that's the reason we changed the name to Four Generations.
1: And
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1: The air show is when?
0: Air show is July the 18th and 19th.
1: Okay, get these on your calendar.
0: Saturday and Sunday. I'm working with Annie up at Monarch Steakhouse. She does renter days, and that is August 21st and 23rd.
1: Well, actually, the famous aviator Lindbergh was at Renner back in the 100 and some years ago.
0: I saw that story a while back.
1: They had over 10,000 people at that in Renner, South Dakota back then. But what I'm saying is, for Automania, you have sold ads for 60 pages in this Automania magazine. It shows the economic impact of cars in Sioux Falls. We are a car city. We are a sprint car city. We are a hot rod city. We're a Harley Davidson city, you might say. I interviewed some girls from Israel a few years back, and they said, "You're crazy. You got three car garages. You know, who needs that many cars?" Yeah. Well, that's just it. That's part of our culture. But the economic impact of all of those ads that you have in that 60-page magazine shows just, you know, there's so many shops and so many different aspects and things about cars. There's people that make dashboards. There's people that make frames for the sprint cars. That's one thing, though. Sioux Speedway and Houston Speedway, they went through a lot of those old good old cars and coupes and stuff back in those days. They kind of emptied out the junkyards.
0: They went by the wayside, a lot of them did. However, the nostalgic part of it would be at Automania with these cars that we have brought back to life. Matter of fact, when I'm not busy on car shows and air shows and all these kind of things, I have a hobby garage that I'm rebuilding, bringing back to life a 1935 Ford truck. I went through the flathead, and I'm doing the wiring on it now. A good friend of mine, Jerry Christofferson, came to me not too long ago and said, "Bernie, would you work a deal with me? Ever since age 14, I've wanted to build my own car. However, I don't have the tools, I don't have the knowledge, and I don't have the garage. Can I work something out with you?" We're 4 months into it, and it's a roller right now. We'll start showing that car at the very next shows. We're waiting for a title. We build it out of parts and pieces, so you don't have a serial number on it. We're waiting for the okay to build a title for it and get licensed for it. We'll be we did pull it to one show, the Handyman Show. Steve Swenson had over at the Handyman on East 10th Street, and we towed it over there and put signs in it, "Work in Progress." And so we'll be driving that soon. It's a 27 Model T, and of course a Model T back in the day, Henry Ford built them with 25 horsepower. Jerry and I built this one with 425 horsepower and disc brakes and all the safety type things. We're just starting to finish it up now. Watch for it at the Automania show.
1: Well, is it still possible to find what they call a barn to find? Is it still possible to find something out in the tree groves?
0: Well, there's a few around. The problem is all these guys that take these cars to the auctions, not all, but some of them, claim barn find. Well, not necessarily a barn find, really, but that's what they call them anymore. But these old cars are starting to get really scarce. The old Oak Leaf lot out by Hartford has got tons of cars sitting in the dirt, rusting right down through the dirt into the, they're nearly gone. They still sell some parts off of them, but these cars are getting destroyed sitting outdoors. Occasionally, what a barn find really is one that I like best is the one that's in a barn underneath the haystack. They started getting the hay out of there. It was old, rotten, ugly hay, and here is a car underneath there. That is really a barn find.
1: My dad found one of those back when I was a kid. We found a 51 Mercury that was basically under the hay. Bought it for $50 and it ran good and shined it up even. Looked like new. But, Bernie, yeah, in high school, I had a 1931 Ford Victoria. We had a 392 Hemi in it. This was back in 1965. But I'm just realizing now that, you know, I wish I still had that because a 1931 Ford, in 5 years, that'll be 100 years old.
0: 100 years, yep. Henry Ford was really doing some neat things back in the day. Matter of fact, I keep saying Henry Ford made the auto world. Absolutely, no question about it.
1: Well, the gangsters liked that flathead, didn't they?
0: That flathead ran better than anything else on the market. Bonnie and Clyde, Clyde sent a letter to Henry Ford and said, I love the, so to speak, he said, I love the flathead. It'll outrun every cop in the county. And Henry said, where's he at? Get him. Let's talk to him. He said, well, no, he's on the run. And he said, take his letter and run it in every newspaper in the United States. And he did. And that's where his sales went way, way up.
1: Well, I think the flathead in, you know, later, like in the early 50s, was about 80 horsepower.
0: They were 85. Then they... later on in the late 50s, they went to 100, and the Mercury had 110. I got a 46 Ford, and the cam went out of it finally. And it chewed everything up, so I rebuilt the flathead. I'm putting the flathead back in it. Matter of fact, it's in there now. I wait for a water pump. I had a water pump failure. So my 46 Ford is still flathead.
1: I think there was even some of the Lincolns had a V12.
0: Yeah, I have a 40 Lincoln, and I have three motors saved back. I'm going to put the V12 back in it again. It's got a V8 in it right now. Got a call from Washington, D.C. A guy is doing a historical magazine on Lincoln, 1940 Lincoln Continentals. He told me there's only 128 of them left. And he said, I believe you got one in your garage. And I said, I do. He said, send me pictures. He sent me a copy back and said, that's the car I've been looking for. That's the last one for the historical book. So I got some buddies. Actually, they're buddies of my son who want to help me get that Lincoln back running again. And so I got an engine ready to go in it. And one of these days when I get caught up, I'll start working on it. And it's really neat that those boys offered to do that for me.
1: Well, a lot of times you go to a car show and you look at some things that are really nice, and there's a lot of money that goes into some of those. But I think your son has a good example of what they call a rat rod, which is you can still go out and get a bunch of parts and put something together.
0: My son and my grandson and I, 22 years ago, took parts that were laying in the corner of the garage and around behind the garage, 17 different kinds of car parts, and we built our own car. And I take it and show it at the car shows. It's an Essex. which is a off model of Hudson. And it's a 29 Essex. Of course, it's got newer components in it, rear end, transmission, parts, engine. Put two four barrels, brand new ones on it this year, getting ready to go to Automania. It'll be on display at Automania. But it's a wonderful, I'm kind of proud of that. It's a wonderful family project. You get your son involved in it, and your grandson, he actually chopped the top on it himself when he was just a kid, of course, 22 years ago. So that'll be on display. And then now my great-grandson is complimented on buying a Ford pickup, and he's getting involved in that auto world as well.
1: Well, that's what I wanted to bring up, because if you go to Hot Summer Nights, you'll see maybe 400 Corvettes, but everybody has gray hair. But right. The fact is that there are young people that are getting, you know, it's not just the older people, because they lived those years, you know, and sentimentality. A lot of them are passing on, but there is a younger crowd that just isn't into the four bangers.
0: Yeah, there's a lot of them picking up on the classic cars. They're very, very knowledgeable on those little four cylinders. I can't imagine how sometimes hardly any. Used to be cubic inch was the what you needed on a classic car. And today, cubic inch don't really mean much. It's all turbos and
1: how fast it'll rev.
0: Revving and that kind of thing makes those little four cylinders run. My wife's got a Lincoln four cylinder, and it'll outdo any V8 back in the the 70s or whatever.
1: Well, the 3D printing nowadays, can they make parts that aren't, you know, before were pretty rare?
0: They can make parts absolutely unbelievable what they can turn out on those 3D things. I've not used it myself, but I hear about it. I see it on the telephone and that kind of thing. Cell phone, I mean. There's things. I understand they're going to build a whole city up on the satellites and the stars. Just look at the advancement we've seen in 100 years. You know, from a horse and buggy to cars to whatever, going to the moon. Guess what's going to happen? It's speeded up drastically in the last 100 years. So guess what's going to happen in the next 100 years? Wow, that's going to be something else.
1: With AI. Well, give the dates again. We're running out of time. Bernie Terrell, Automania is when?
0: Automania is June 27th. That's the last Saturday in June. Canton Car Show is the last Sunday. And they also have the largest cruise night of anybody. I've seen lawn chairs for 2 miles down there.
1: And the air show?
0: Air show is July 18, 19.
1: And I think they still are looking for volunteers for the air show.
0: Yeah, we're still picking them up. There's still lots in the day.
1: Well, we're running out of time. We could have talked for hours. Bernie Terrell, I want to thank you for telling us about all the summer events that make Sioux Falls. I want to thank you for being with us on Forum.
0: Thank you very much, John.
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15: Plenty of sunshine to go around as we go through your Sunday. A high of 75. Northwest winds at 10 to 20 miles per hour. We'll have a mostly clear night on our hands. A cool night as well. Lows on either side of 50. With a west wind at 10 to 15 miles per hour. Then a mix of sun and clouds on Monday. A high of 81 with a westerly breeze at 10 to 20 miles per hour. From the Storm Center at Keller William TV, I'm meteorologist Adam Rook.

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12: Lots of sunshine to enjoy as we go through your Sunday with a high of 75. Northwest winds will be a little brisk, though, at 10 to 20 miles per hour. Mostly clear and cool tonight with a low around 50. West winds will be at 10 to 15 miles per hour, but then pick up to 10 to 20 miles per hour for Monday. Speaking of Monday, we have a mix of sun and clouds, and highs will warm up back to the low 80s. From the Storm Center at Keller Williams TV, I'm meteorologist Adam Rudd.

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14: Plenty of sunshine to go around as we go through your Sunday. A high of 75. Northwest winds at 10 to 20 miles per hour. We'll have a mostly clear night on our hands. A cool night as well. Lows on either side of 50. West wind at 10 to 15 miles per hour. Then a mix of sun and clouds on Monday, a high of 81 with a westerly breeze at 10 to 20 miles per hour. From the Storm Center at Kelbo Way and PV, I'm meteorologist Adam Rook.

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0: Kentry, 92.5 KTWB. Luke Bryan headlining Winstock next weekend. This is such a fun time of the year. The music festivals, the small town festivals. Like this weekend, you still got all day today. Cootie Days at Del Rapids City Park, and Harrisburg Day continues too. I'm Ryan, and we're going to have temps in the mid-70s this afternoon. It looks like a gorgeous wrap-up of the weekend. Tyler Hubbard is coming up, and Cody Johnson's The Fall.
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If you love roller coasters and like Arnold's Park and Valley Fair just aren't quite enough, I'll tell you where you gotta go. Next, Cody Johnson, the phone on Big Country. I've been

Don't do it. No checking that work email till Monday morning. Not even a peek. It's the weekend. 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

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If you are a thrill seeker, Cedar Point, Ohio, you got to get there. 18 roller coasters there, 16 classified as extreme rides. Again, that's Cedar Point, Ohio. Never knew that. Luke Combs, Sleepless in a Hotel Room.

Big Country, 92.5 KTWB, middle of next month. It's Lally Cooler. Josh Ross is going to be there. And starting tomorrow morning on the Chris and Doc Show, win tickets to Lally Cooler. Think as you drop.

0: Country 92.5 KTWB. So cool that he put Toby Keith in there. That's Riley Green. Think As You Drunk. That's his latest. I'm Ryan, and Apple, thank you. Apple has some new child safety features they're rolling out. I narrowed it down to the top, the big three, like the new Ask to Browse feature. Kids are going to have to get your permission before visiting new sites when they're on Safari. 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Parents have to approve downloads and purchases, and child accounts with Apple will automatically block adult websites. A look at our forecast is on the way, and so is Hardy with favorite country songs.
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14: weather. Lots of sunshine to enjoy as we go through your Sunday with a high of 75. Northwest winds will be a little brisk, though, at 10 to 20 miles per hour. Mostly clear and cool tonight with a low around 50. West winds will be at 10 to 15 miles per hour, but then pick up to 10 to 20 miles per hour for Monday. Speaking of Monday, we have a mix of sun and clouds, and highs will warm up back to the low 80s. From the Storm Center at Keller Williams TV, I'm meteorologist Adam Rudd. Sioux

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0: country, 92.5 KTWB, rock the country, not this coming weekend, the weekend after that at the fairgrounds. Kid Rock, one of the headliners, Chris Jansen, Uncle Cracker, Stained, Brantley Gilbert, Mosher Tucker Band. You can win tickets right now for Rock the Country, June 27th and 28th. 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
13: 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The more challenges you complete, the higher chance you have at winning the $10,000. 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

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Carolina leads the series 3-2. If they win tonight, it's done.

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1: 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Elon Musk became the world's first trillionaire. 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

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KTWB Blake Shelton, who is opening his 7th Old Red Bar and Grill. It's going to be in Indianapolis. John Party Boots Off continues another long set of commercial-free number one country.

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11: Big Country weather.
12: Plenty of sunshine to go around as we go through your Sunday. A high of 75. Northwest winds at 10 to 20 miles per hour. We'll have a mostly clear night on our hands. A cool night as well. Lows on either side of 50. With a west wind at 10 to 15 miles per hour. Then a mix of sun and clouds on Monday. A high of 81 with a westerly breeze at 10 to 20 miles per hour. From the Storm Center at Kelvin William TV, I'm meteorologist Adam Rowe.

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KTWB Dolly Parton just released her own coffee brand, Cup of Ambition. It should be out later this year. Bailey Zimmerman, here's Chevy Silverado on KTWB.

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0: 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Don't we? That's Morgan Wallen. Starting tomorrow morning on the Chris and Doc Show, win tickets to Lally Cooler featuring Josh Ross. That's at the Birdcage, July 10th and 11th. Coming up next, another long set of commercial-free number one country with Lee Bryce and Thomas Rhett.
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0: 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That is Stella, Lefty, and Boston. I'm Ryan. If you love Coors Light, oh man, you got to jump on this because supplies are limited. It's a taller boy koozie. It can fit three cans of Coors Light inside, 36 ounces of beer, and it's 18 inches tall. All right, I'm going to have to search and see what it looks like. And, well, I do have a huge Coors Light lover on my list. That might be a fun gift. Coming up next, another long set of commercial-free number one country. We'll kick it off with Luke Combs.
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10: Big country weather.
11: Plenty of sunshine for the rest of your Sunday with a high of 75. It'll be breezy, though. Northwest winds at 10 to 20 miles per hour. A little breezy tonight, mostly clear with a low of 50. Then a partly cloudy day for Monday and Tuesday. Both days featuring highs in the low 80s. Both featuring a west by at times southwest wind at 10 to 20 miles per hour. From the Storm Center at Kelvin TV, I'm meteorologist Adam Rudd.
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Here's Beautiful Things.

0: Country 92.5 KTWB with Megan Maroney. Beautiful things. Dating is expensive. They say the average date, and honestly, I mean, I think this is on the low end. The average date costs $200. So people are embracing solo maxing. They're still going out. They're still doing their thing, but they're just paying for one. They're staying single instead of paying for two. Next up, I've got Morgan Wallen and Zac Brown Band.
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15: 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The more challenges you complete, the higher chance you have at winning the $10,000. 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

0: Big Country 92.5 KTWB, south of Sanity from Zach Top. Tickets, by the way, went on sale Friday for his concert October 15th at the Premier Center. If you have a cat or a dog, listen up. This is a tip, a pretty big one. Clean your pet bowls daily, the food, the water bowl, instead of refilling because they're covered in germs. In fact, they are one of the germiest items in your home, right behind the toothbrush. E. coli, salmonella, possibility of being in that dog bowl if you're not washing it regularly. I'm Ryan Kelly, and thank you so much for listening. Appreciate you. Coming up next, we'll take a look at our forecast.
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13: Plenty of sunshine with a high of 75 for the rest of your Sunday. Northwest winds will be a bit brisk, though, at 10 to 20 miles per hour. Wind will back off a little bit slightly tonight out of the west at 10 to 15 miles per hour. But either way, we're mostly clear and very comfortable. Low on either side of 50. We'll get up to 81 for Monday, 80 on Tuesday, both days with a healthy mix of sun and clouds. From the Storm Center, I'm meteorologist Adam Rudd.

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0: 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KTWB, woman, that's Kane Brown. Dirty sodas. Oh, I love dirty sodas. Unfortunately, it seems like everything we love is so unhealthy, right? Dirty sodas add anywhere from 250 to 400 calories and up to 70 grams of sugar. Well, coming up next, another long set of commercial-free number one country, and we will hear from Luke Combs. We'll also squeeze in some Sugarland and Kenny Chesney.
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101.5 KTWB. He just released a Yacht Rock album this past Friday. I know, right? Never would have thought from Keith Urban.

0: Country, 92.5 KTWB. That is Luke Combs, B by You. I'm Ryan. 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
13: Big Country weather.
14: Plenty of sunshine for the rest of your Sunday with a high of 75. It'll be breezy, though. Northwest winds at 10 to 20 miles per hour. A little breezy tonight, mostly clear with a low of 50. Then a partly cloudy day for Monday and Tuesday, both days featuring highs in the low 80s, both featuring a west by at times southwest wind at 10 to 20 miles per hour. From the Storm Center at Kelbo Wind TV, I'm meteorologist Adam Rudd.

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Jason Aldean on Big Country, 92.5 KTWB. Lots of chances to watch sports right here in Sioux Falls this weekend. I'll tell you all about it coming up right after this. Luke Bryan on KTWB.

0: Country, 92.5 KTWB. Hey, I'm Allie Gabriel, and I love local sports. I hope you do, too. They're so fun. In our town, it's so low-key, right? It's easy to park and cheap to get in. Those are my two favorite things. Oh, and cheap concessions, too. That's another good part. Well, the Canaries are home today. So if you are looking for something to do here in a little bit, they're playing Kansas City at the Birdcage, of course. First pitch is at 4:05. Now, if you're more of a soccer fan, that's okay, too. The Sioux Falls City FC team, that's the women's football club. And if you've never been to this, it is very fun. It's at the soccer stadium on the US for USF, which is, you know, down there on Cliff Avenue. Great event, very fun, family friendly. And the soccer match starts at 4:00 today. So get the family out and get some fresh air. This is KTWB.
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12: 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The more challenges you complete, the higher chance you have at winning the $10,000. 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

Gabby Barrett on Big Country 92.5 KTWB. That song kind of making a resurgence. Was so popular, and then we didn't hear it for a while, but now we're hearing it all the time again. That's I Hope. Coming up now, Jordan Davis, Turn This Truck Around on KTWB.

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Big holiday tomorrow, Flag Day. Actually, it is kind of exciting. There's a cool event in Sioux Falls tonight. I'm going to tell you all about it next.

0: Country, 92.5 KTWB. It's Flag Day tomorrow, as it is every year on June 14th. And with all of the fun America 250 celebrations going on everywhere, here's another one just to celebrate our nation's independence. They're going to have a copy of the world's largest Declaration of Independence on display there. 10 feet by 10 feet. That's kind of neat. And then they're going to have a patriotic band. So the band starts at 8, but they say come a little early and celebrate America. That is going to be, once again, at Terrace Park tonight at 8 p.m. Hope to see you there. America. This is KTWB.
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12: Big Country weather.
13: Plenty of sunshine with a high of 75 for the rest of your Sunday. Northwest winds will be a bit brisk, though, at 10 to 20 miles per hour. Wind will back off a little bit slightly tonight out of the west at 10 to 15 miles per hour. But either way, we're mostly clear and very comfortable. Low on either side of 50. We'll get up to 81 for Monday, 80 on Tuesday, both days with a healthy mix of sun and clouds. From the Storm Center, I'm meteorologist Adam Rutt.

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92.5 KTWB. Okay, a big throwback to the mid-90s coming to Netflix. You're going to love this one. Well, I know I am. I'll tell you more about it coming up after Corey Kent on KTWB.

0: 102.5 KTWB. I don't often get super excited for shows coming out on Netflix, but this one I can't stop thinking about. So you know her, Miss Elle Woods from Legally Blonde. Well, they're bringing it back in a Netflix series just called Elle, and it goes back to her pre-Harvard days. You know, what Elle was like as a teenager navigating through high school and friendships and romance. It should be hysterical because she's such a ditz and she's so funny. Now, how do they make Reese Witherspoon look like a teenager? Well, they don't. The young Elle is going to be played by an actress named Lexi Mindtree, but the original Elle, Reese Witherspoon, does serve as an executive producer on the show. So I think that's kind of great too. So set your calendar. The series drops on Netflix July 1st. This is KTWB.
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Well, I guess it's going viral because it looks so weird. It's like your brain sees it and you think that

0: 92.5 KTWB. You all know so well the golden arches of McDonald's. Well, this has been coming up on my Facebook reels lately. Turquoise arches. Yep, the same McDonald's logo, but just in turquoise instead of yellow. It really, my brain can hardly even process it when I look at it. It looks so odd. So I had to look into it, and it looks like there really is only one location, but it's the real thing with turquoise arches, and it's in Sedona, Arizona. And they had to do it because of stringent city rules. And they required a more muted color on their Southwest style McDonald's. And there still is a flag hanging out front with the real logo in case you get confused. But it looks so odd. If any of you have been to Sedona and seen it, I'm kind of jealous. I kind of want a picture with it because it's really bizarre. And if you have a trip to Sedona planned, maybe add in a little trip to the weird turquoise arched McDonald's. I'm Allie. This is KTWB.
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16: Plenty of sunshine for the rest of your Sunday with a high of 75. It'll be breezy, though. Northwest winds at 10 to 20 miles per hour. A little breezy tonight, mostly clear with a low of 50. Then a partly cloudy day for Monday and Tuesday. Both days featuring highs in the low 80s. Both featuring a west by at times southwest wind at 10 to 20 miles per hour. From the Storm Center at KELBO-WNTV, I'm meteorologist Adam Rudd.

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0: 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I hadn't taken a Lyft in a while, and I logged onto my Lyft app this past week to select my driver, and I saw a feature on there, which to me looks new. Maybe it's not. Maybe it's been around for a while, but it's called Women Connect. And it is a way for women to select that they would like a woman driver. I thought that was so cool. What a great idea. You know, sometimes you just feel safer that way, I guess. You can also select like certain hours. So if you're like, I would like to always be connected with a woman driver anytime after 10 p.m. or something like that. So cool feature. And if you're taking a Lyft and that interests you, make sure to look for that little toggle on your app. This is KTWB.
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Country 92.5 KTWB. 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

0: 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Hey, I'm Allie Gabriel. I love corn dogs. It's probably one of my favorite foods, especially, you know, the state fair style ones. Well, there is a corn dog food truck that I have been seeing everywhere in our town. I think they're brilliant at marketing too, right? You see that truck and you can't miss it. And then they got that cute little blow up guy who like waves his hand. He's beckoning you to come eat corn dogs. Well, I finally got the chance to have one this past week, and it's worth all the hype. It's amazing. Probably the best corn dog I've ever had. And they have a huge oversized corn dog. I don't know if it's a foot long. It's probably little bit less than that, but it's big. And it's called the Epic. So that's what I would highly recommend. Order the Epic. They also have other cool menu items. One of them is a deep fried Baby Bell cheese. It's kind of like more delicious than cheese balls, but it's giant and it's on a stick. So good. And then they have kettle chips and things like that. It's called the Corn Dog Company, by the way, and it's locally owned. So go give those folks some of your money and you won't regret it. This is KTWB.
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14: Pretty quiet for the rest of the night, then becoming a little breezy for the day on Monday. We'll start the work week with partly cloudy skies and a high of 81. That west wind at 10 to 20 miles per hour. Mostly sunny and a little breezy for Tuesday. Slightly cooler with a high of 78. Then increasing cloudiness on Wednesday, rain, maybe a thunderstorm or two as well. We'll have high temperatures in the low 80s and a windy afternoon as well. From the Storm Center, I'm meteorologist Adam Roy.

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Country, 92.5 KTWB. I got inspired by a middle schooler this week. Wow, what a smart girl. I'm going to tell you all about what she won and how she did it coming up next on KTWB.

0: Tony on Big Country 92.5 KTWB. All right, this past week there was quite a competition going on in Sioux Falls. It was the South Dakota State Civics Bee competition. So there were 11 middle schoolers from all around our state who qualified for the state competition by winning regional events. And they had to go on the stage, so nerve-wracking, and answer 20 multiple choice questions. Then the top five had to go in front of a panel of judges and give a 3-minute presentation from memory, by the way, and then answer rapid fire questions from the judges. Man, these kids were veins of ice. They were just solid, so smart. I cannot believe how hard some of the questions were, and they just zipped through them. The young lady that won, her name is Chloe D. She's from Brandon Middle School, and she will be moving on to represent our beautiful state at the National Civics Bee in Washington, D.C. this fall. So way to go, Chloe. Great job. And good luck in D.C. I hope South Dakota comes out on top. This is KTWB.
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Tomorrow morning, you have to listen to Chris and Doc, not just because they're hilarious, but because they're giving away free tickets to Lolly Cooler at the Birdcage coming up in July. 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

0: Country, 92.5 KTWB. That was Kenny Chesney with Never Wanted Nothing More. A couple more of your favorite country guys are coming up. Luke Bryan will be right after this. Here's Riley Green. Man, he's hot. I mean, really hot. So is his music, too. Here's Change My Mind on KTWB.
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0: 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I do not know why this story made me laugh so hard, but I can't wait to share it with you. My neighbor moved just last week. I miss her dearly, by the way. And I'm not going to say her name. I'm going to preserve her integrity in this story. Okay. So we have Midco as our internet service provider, as did she. And when she went to go disconnect her internet, she logged on to her internet account and saw the connected devices. I'm just going to give you a second to think how many devices in her home were connected. 57 devices in one house connected. I'm trying to process that. Like, even if every single person in their family had their own TV, their own iPad, their own Alexa, their own phone, I don't think you could even still get to 57. Oh, I can't stop laughing. Anyway, if you want to try to beat her, this is not a good trophy to hold. But if you want to try to beat her, go log on to your Midco and check how busy it is. All right. Sorry, friend, for sharing that. I just could not. I'm Allie. This is KTWB.
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1: 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Chris J.

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12: Big country weather.
13: Beautiful and comfortable as we go through the night with a low of 49 under mostly clear skies. We'll have a westerly wind at 10 to 15 miles per hour. We'll rebound nicely from Monday, a mix of sun and clouds and a high of 81, west winds at 10 to 20 miles per hour. We'll stay a bit breezy with that northwest wind in place on Tuesday. Otherwise, we're mostly sunny and still pleasant with a high of 78. From the Storm Center at Kelvo WMTV, I'm meteorologist Adam Rudd.

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Julia Kay wrapping up the weekend with you. Thanks for spending it with us. It's Ella Langley, Morgan Wallen, and I Can't Love You Anymore in Big Country, 92.5.

0: Big Country, 92.5 KTWB, Ella Langley. Morgan Wallen, I can't love you anymore. I saw on social media she maybe adopted herself another dog. She was visiting a rescue, and it looked like a recent one. It didn't look like the usual dog that you see, but maybe it's an old post. I don't know, but she does love her dogs anyway. Hey, we have a winner of our Father's Day UTV giveaway, David Clarenbeek from Elvert, Iowa. Congratulations. Took home the grand prize yesterday. Our 2025 Honda Pioneer 1000 UTV from KTWB and Ver 90 Powerhouse in Sioux Falls. 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

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Chris and Doc back tomorrow morning, and you can listen to Win with them. They've got tickets to Lally Cooler. It's July 10th and 11th at Canary Stadium. Starting tomorrow morning, you can win.

0: 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You just need to print out your bill for listening. 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
16: Partly to mostly clear and pretty comfortable as we head into the night. A low of 49 with a west wind at 10 to 15 miles per hour. We'll have a mix of sun and clouds for your Monday. A high of 81, still a bit breezy. West winds at 10 to 20 miles per hour. That wind will turn to the northwest and maintain its intensity for Tuesday. Otherwise, we're mostly sunny with a high in the upper 70s for you all. From the Storm Center at Keller OAN TV, I'm meteorologist Adam Rowan.

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